0: FM.
1: In the meantime, the deities gave warnings and sent prophets and told these people they were destroying themselves, but they were proud and they gave no mind or no thought. And finally, they rebelled against the gods, and the gods reacted accordingly.

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0: Do this.
2: Nijuu! Nijuu-san desu!
1: It's okay.
2: Hello. Osakimasu!
0: Mom!
2: Chumi desu ka? Onegai shimasu! 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

0: Hello, boys and girls. My name is Fat Lip, and this is my friend, Sammy the Salmon.
1: What it do?
0: Today, we're going to teach you some fun facts

0: They should now be ready for the next recording. How are things going, Peter?
1: Oh, fine. Well, we're going to take the microphone and point directly at the scene.

I'm on deck next. Murdered out flow, level X, full motherfucking flex. Big fat club, sick black whips, yes, the cards are blessed. Big bedroom in the